face, and then I'm good. Bad pipes. Kill. 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In the past. From the past. 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

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I wish I could change how my like to live. The problem is the change ain't enough to pay the bill. So for what the ice was, they go bumping jazz while my

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Well, not yet. I'm still new to the process. Pick the fruit with a heart consumed by the heart, but it ain't my time yet. Cause I'm gonna help me get nice, but then it got locked. I'm still making progress. Minimal guidance. You know the block ain't filled with no expert artists. What it took the master of my plan. You don't have no idea. You don't have no idea. You don't have no idea. What it took to stand where I stand. You don't have no idea. You don't have no idea. You don't have no idea. What it took the master of our plan. Catching contact. I was busy with contracts. Withdrawing a fan to brand. And it's starting to see the contrast. Built a biz on my knees. Then I double my workload. Ergo, I always been thorough. With a key to the Far East, DMV, then back up to the pop burrows. No sleep in the studio, need some food to eat. But see how the world know. Work ethic, second to none. The best that they come. Never regret that I give more respect. And I'm selling, but still.

You don't have no idea. You don't have no idea. You don't have no idea what it took to stand where I stand. You don't have no idea. You don't have no idea. You don't have no idea what it took to master my plan. You don't have no idea. You don't have no idea. You don't have no idea what it took to stand where I stand. You don't have no idea. You don't have no idea.

0: That's who we playing against tonight?
1: We go over the plays before the game starts. Splash squad, bring the pain before the rain starts. 87 versus 6 albums, 20,000 souls. This underground game is out of control. Fast block, shot straight to net. And the energy went through the roof. It's a team sport where y'all compete against each other. I congratulate the wins of my sisters and my brothers. Running drills, shooting like 10,000 jumpers. Crossover made a defender look like he crumpet. No flaws in my game, I can shoot threes and dunk it. Dribble my ass off, got it. Shrimp made. I smile, make a whole lot.
2: Call a timeout, 30 seconds to get my rhyme out. Better sub King James, a homie with the eyebrow. Find out, heckling just won't work. Be the last sentence while shooting like Charlie Kirk. See the smirk, my rival, Baz, Elijah, Juan. Reason the pack got no titles. I'm young Michael, necklace with the flight shoes. Shoot his eyes through lens like I'm Abdul. Me and the pole won't be easy like a pick and roll. Put the ring on your brother like a Paul Gasol. Back door flush, ish, like a toilet bowl. Weak side help, double clutching the finger roll. Man, better hold my own, don't need help. Yeah, you better get a dog cooking you. Dribble jukes, shifting you, finish moves. 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Never do what the winners do. You do the type of dumb shit that the Knicks would do. No tennis shoes, no interviews. 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Gray.
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It is between the hours of 7:05 and 9 p.m., which means that it is time for Cumulostratus here on KZMU Moab. Let's see, we are here live high atop Rocky Road, and I am your host, Dr. DJ Blue Crab. And this is Cumulostratus, your home for hypnotic, melodic, mostly instrumental music on Tuesday evenings. Thanks for being here. Thanks for being part of the KZMU community. And this is probably one of the nicest evenings that we've experienced here in Moab. I don't know, for... like maybe

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Definitely for the time being here recently. All right, it is time to crank Z music up. Thank you for tuning in. Cumulostratus, hypnotic, melodic, mostly instrumental music on Tuesday evenings.

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one, two, one, two, one, two, one, two, one, two, one, two, one, two, one, two, one, two, one, two, one, two, one, two, one, two, one, two, one, two, one, two, one, two, one, two, one, two, one, two, one, two, one, two, one, two, one, two, one, two, one, two, one, two, one, two, one, two, one, two, one, two, one, two, one, two, one, two, one, two, one, two, one, two, one, two, one, two, one, two, one, two, one, two, one, two, one, two, one, two, one, two, one, two, one, two, one, two, one, two, one, two, one, two, one, two, one, two, one,

Nothing happens in some fast place or in some future place. 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And remember to be here now.

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0: All right, that'll do us here on KZMU. This has been Cumulostratus. I have been your host, DJ Reverend Blue Crab. I'm actually joined here in the studio with DJ Pug for our sign-up. Good evening, DJ Pug.
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call a timeout. 30 seconds to get my rhyme out. Better sub King James, a homie with the eyebrow. Find out, heckling just won't work. Be the last sentence while shooting like Charlie Kirk. See the smirk, we rival. Bass, Elijah, Juan. Reason the pack got no titles. I'm Young Michael, necklace with the flight shoes. Shooters eye through lens like I'm Abdul. Me and the pole gon' be easy like a pick and roll. Put the ring on your brother like a Paul Gasol. Backdoor flush, ish, like a toilet bowl. Weak side help, double clutching the finger roll. Full court press, man. Better hold my own, don't need help. Scared. You better get a dog cooking you. Dribble jukes, shifting you. Finish moves, something nasty like prison food. Stupid fool, never do what the winners do. You do the type of dumb shit that the Knicks would do. No tennis shoes, no interviews. Fans never waving like rivers do. Gray.

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3: The idea that love is just a feeling? That's crazy. 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It's more than just a feeling.

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Mario over town. In on every seat. You see big old states of 9,000. That back in Pinto Queen, won't somebody tell me?

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I wish I saw myself any other way. 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World grows darker when my face meets thee. I'm warm in the pool, blood on the cold floor. I guess there comes a point when you can't take

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Hello, this is Javier Mutis from Rey Vallenato Beto Jamaica from Colombia. We want to say hi to all the audience in Moab Public Radio, KZMU. We would love that you enjoy our music out there. Thank you so much and enjoy Moab Public Radio.

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Yo, fellow tricksters at KZMU, this is Caroline Casey, Visionary Activism, Coyote Network News, saying absolutely it is time for all allies to convene. Just like Br'er Rabbit said, there was times when all the creatures used to gather to sagacuate. Just like there ain't been no hard times, just like there ain't been no falling out, just like they remembered they were all kin. Awoo! Yip, yip, yip. So we are here to join the community of fellow creatures, coyotes and asparagus and galaxies and woof, woof, woof, woof.

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joined by the

killed by the

their English documentary. The correspondent, Josh Rushing, will link to that documentary also at democracynow.org. Coming up, what is RSS, the Hindu nationalist organization, helmed by Mohan Bhagwat, rallied at Madison Square Garden over the weekend as protesters gathered outside back in 20 seconds.

Democracy Now!, democracynow.org. I'm Amy Goodman with Angela Thomas. Demonstrators gathered outside Madison Square Garden in New York on Saturday to protest against the RSS, a far-right Hindu nationalist paramilitary organization with close ties to India's ruling BJP party and the Indian Prime Minister, Narendra Modi. The leader of the RSS, Mohan Bhagwat, held a rally inside Madison Square Garden to kick off a global speaking tour marking the 100th anniversary of the RSS. The RSS has long sought to turn India from a secular nation into a Hindu state. Earlier this year, the U.S. Commission on International Religious Freedom recommended that the U.S. impose sanctions against the RSS for their, quote, responsibility for and tolerance of violent attacks against religious minorities, including Christians, Dalits, Muslims, and Sikhs. On Monday, nearly 100 political officials in the United States publicly pledged to reject any campaign donations linked to the RSS. They include Indian American Congress members Bill Khanna and Pramila Jayapal, Michigan Senate candidate Abdul Sayyid, and New York congressional candidate Brad Lander. Brad Lander joins us now. He recently defeated incumbent Congressman Dan Goldman in the Democratic Party primary for Congress. He was also at the protest against the RSS in New York. And we're joined from Iowa City by Sunita Vistana, the co-founder of Hindus for Human Rights Action, one of the groups that helped organize the pledge for U.S. lawmakers to reject political money linked to the RSS. The Prime Minister of India, Narendra Modi, is a member of the RSS. Let's begin with our guest in Iowa City, Sunita. If you can just lay out very quickly why you are so concerned about the RSS, what it represents for global

said, chapters across the world and nearly 300 here in the U.S. Can you talk about why you organized this pledge? How much political money is coming that's linked to the RSS into the American political system? Why was it important for lawmakers here to sign this pledge?

0: participated in the protests at Madison Square Garden. You spoke at a press conference before. Why did you sign this pledge? I mean, we have information from an upcoming report that the top 50 Hindu nationalist donors have poured $17 million into the last six election cycles. And it's not just to Republicans. Ro Khanna just said he's going to return $6,000 he got from RSS last month. Why did you sign this pledge?
1: It's great to be on with the three of you. You know, as Sunita's last point about Steve Bannon makes clear, those of us who care about multi-faith, multi-racial democracy have got to stick together against right-wing, too often fascist forces. You know, here in the United States, like Steve Bannon, in India, like the RSS, and of course, for me, this goes along with rejecting money from AIPAC as well, trying to, or, you know, push the U.S. to keep funding Netanyahu's wars. These struggles are linked, and we work together to stand up for multi-faith, multi-racial democracy, human rights, which Sunita is one of the leaders of. I've worked together with, as a proud Jewish New Yorker, to stand up for the rights of immigrants right here in New York City. We've done a lot of work together, and so when she reached out to say, I want to tell you about what's going on.
2: Brad, you got arrested as you were trying to defend immigrants at 26 Federal Plaza. Let me ask you something.
1: Twice, actually.
2: Let me ask you something. You likened at the news conference the rally at Madison Square Garden this past weekend to the 1939 Nazi rally that was also hosted at Madison Square Garden.
1: That's right. Yeah, you know, sometimes Madison Square Garden hosts great things like the Knicks championship that brought New Yorkers together, but in 1939, they hosted a Nazi rally with swastikas hung from the banners around a portrait of George Washington. They said they wouldn't do something like that again, and yet here they were hosting Mohan Bhagwat, spouting a similar fascist ideology.
0: And Brad, you know, you've spoken out so much about Israel-Palestine, speaking out as a Jewish New Yorker. What do you see as the similarities between what you're doing on Israel-Palestine and this struggle that we see somebody like Sunita talking about from Hindus for Human Rights?
1: Yeah, I really feel solidarity with Hindus for Human Rights and Sunita. Look, as a Jew, I feel furious when my religion, when my faith, when my history, when my tradition is perverted to support ethnic cleansing or exclusion or supremacy or discrimination. So I speak out about it, and I think it's important for Jews to do that and make clear we're proud of our tradition, of our history. We care about it. We fight against anti-Semitism, but we won't let it be warped or weaponized. And so, you know, to hear what's happening with Hindutva, I really feel solidarity for what Sunita's doing, joining with Muslim organizations, with Dalits, with Sikhs, with Christians, to build a multi-faith movement.
2: Brad Lander, I want to thank you for being with us. New York Democratic congressional candidate representing Lower East Side and parts of Brooklyn, and Sunita.

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It's currently about 1 minute past 9 o'clock, September the 2nd. This is the Tilt-A-Park Show. I'm Carl, a.k.a. Uncle Meat. Be here till noon. So, as always, I do take your requests. Number here in the studio, 259-5968. 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KZMU studio and offices have been solar-powered since 2008, with 60 panels installed next to our building. To date, KZMU has produced more than 331,755 kilowatt hours and saved more than 5,640,000 pounds of CO2 emissions from the air. So, good deal. Okay, so let's just get into our music and I'll be back at the half hour mark. It's also Labor Day weekend coming up, so we'll be playing a few working tunes for you. Something you got, give me a call.

All right. That was Gil Landry with I Love You Too. Before that was De Pedro and Calexico, Two Parts in One, Jimmy McGriff and Junior Parker Working, Jim Keller with David Hidalgo, Walk You Home, Grace Potter and the Nocturnals, Toothbrush and My Table, Beth Hart and Joe Bonamassa, Lullaby of the Leaves, and the Ebonics, Soul Good. 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

All right, Bobby Blue Bland with I'll Take Care of You. Before that, Tennessee Ernie Ford, 16 Tons, Sam Cooke, Chain Gang, David Bromberg, Why Are People Like That, Captain Beefheart, Hard Working Man, Tim Curry, who passed away just last week, Sweet Transvestite, Mark May, Sweet Spot, J.D. McPherson, Lust for Life, 16, Canned Heat, Let's Work Together. 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And this is the Tilted Park Show, where we do take requests, 259-5968. 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So just get back to the music.

her today at the reception. 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

0: 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For that, Joe Bonamassa, Redemption, Tedeschi Trucks Band, Devil Be Gone, Billy Preston, My Sweet Lord, 10 Years After, Working on the Road, Luther Allison, You Can't Always Get What You Want. And it's 25 minutes before 11 o'clock. Tune to KZMU, Moab Community Radio, and the Tilted Park Show. 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

All right, that was Buddy Guy with B.B. King and Eric Clapton. Let Me Love You, Baby. Faye Carroll and Taj Mahal woke up this morning. Thor Reisiger and Black Tornadoes. Headed for the Stars, Joanna Connor. The Sky is Crying, Jackie Green. Mexican Girl. And it is about 3 minutes past 11 o'clock. You tuned to KZMU, Moab Community Radio, and this is the Tilted Park Show. I'm Uncle Meat, got an hour left, something you want to hear. I want to hear from you. 435-259-5968 is the number to reach me here in the studio. And yeah, let's just put a long one on. Because, why not?

is black and white. Just like you can't judge a book by the cover, we all got to be careful how we

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0: All right, that was Ry Cooder with John Hiatt and James Dickinson. Skin Game, before that, Buddy Guy, Tom Morello on Playing for Change, Skin Deep. Jimmy Cliff, Many Rivers to Cross, Bob Dylan, Maggie's Farm, Bonnie Raitt, Write Me a Few of Your Lines, Marilyn Manson, Beautiful People, and Dire Straits, Telegraph Road. Got a message, and about the end of the show. Still got time. If something you want to hear, give me a call, 435-259-5968.
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0: All right, Dragonairs, It Will Be Mine. Before that, Beth Hart, Don't Call the Police. And Little Richard, Midnight Special. That's it for me today. It is 11 o'clock. 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

Hello, my name is Blaine, and I'm a local backcountry interpretive guide here in Moab. 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

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I can't believe that 25 years ago, a mudslide of musical madness called Amarillo Highway got started on KZMU. 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

0: John's stage left, Mr. Mickey Hart. On bass and vocal, Mr. Philip Lesh. On rhythm guitar and vocals, Mr. Bob Weir. On the drums, on the bass line, Mr. Bill Kreutzman. On the vocals, this is Donald E. Gutler. On lead guitar and vocals, Mr. Jerry Garcia.
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Welcome to the Heaven Lounge on KZMU Moab. I'm DJ Nemesis, and there will be dancing.

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3: We heard two songs from Fluke, Absurd, and Bullet Bitten. Before that, Take California by the Propeller Heads, Brain Bug with Nightmare, a song called Violet by Stonewash, The Funk Fanatics with Love is the Answer, Beth Orton with Central Reservation, a song called Heaven Knows by Squeeze, The Urban Dance Squad with Good Grief, Bittersweet Nightshade by Mike Foyle, Jester Music with Dressed in White, and started off that long set with First Night by Moonbeam.

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And just before she hangs her head to cry, I sing to her.

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And all her friends tell her she's so pretty. But she'd be a whole lot prettier if she smiled once in a while. 'Cause even her smile looks like a frown.

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It seems like everybody's got a plan. It's kinda like Nashville with a tan.

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We heard two songs from REM, Everybody Hurts and Losing My Religion. Before that, we heard Ironic by Alanis Morissette, Sean Mullins with Rockabye, a song called To Be Free by Emiliana Torini. Before that, we heard Alanis Morissette with You Owe Me Nothing in Return, No Such Thing by John Mayer, and started off that set with Matchbox 20, Last Beautiful Girl.

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